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1: Tell us the secret of the lip.
0: Well, you take a bucket full of steam and a dozen ruse eggs. 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

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Giving time, taking time.

0: Perhaps, perhaps, perhaps, perhaps, perhaps, perhaps, perhaps, perhaps.
1: Радио Джаз.

0: really like that boy. I love the way you walk. I love the way you talk to me 9 in the morning.
1: Радіо «Джаз». Бути собою.